0: because I'm overwhelmed by overload. We're never out of touch. 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So connected to the 5G, disconnected from ourselves. 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Because if you do, well then my friend, jump in the front seat. We'll go find the others and a piece of unity.
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1: bring me down.
0: You bring me down, I can't nothing.

Hardly. There isn't a problem with you or a problem with me, a problem with anything. 2 years is a pretty good feat considering everything.